0: City Radio Neunkirchen.
1: When I met you in the summer, to my heartbeat sound, we fell in love as the leaves turn brown.

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1: Isn't it strange? They used to know me. All the highs and lows and in-betweens, and now you see me and just say, hey, isn't it?

I'm the one you got in sun and breaks the mold. Get a look at Melipid on me. Style has never seen that makes you wanna grab and hold and squeeze real tight. Who's gonna be the one to save you from yourself? Would you wanna take a bite? Please, oh baby, please, you beg, you want, you say you got to get some. Caught up in the charm that I laid on thinking now there's nowhere to run. Just another fish to bit the worm on a hook on my line. Yeah, I keep many females longing for a chance to break my heart with SCX and plenty.

she can't pay the rent no more. 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

0: Radio Neunkirchen.
1: There's many a day I ache for you, where your oceans apart, even though my tears have dried.